0: Got radio, get music. This is the Soft Rock Cafe.
1: Well, I never been to Spain, but I kind

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0: I can't tell you.

If the sun refused to shine, I would still be loving you. Mountains crumble too.

She wants to play with the toys a while. And school's out early, and soon we'll be learning, and the lesson today is

0: This cafe's always open. Got Radio's Soft Rock Cafe.
1: This is for you, Daddy.